worried that no one would be going out. How wrong we were. When we turned the corner, there was already a queue stretching down the street. We swept straight in.

hang up and try your call again. Please hang up now. Radio Fortuna.

king, he's no win, he's just the king and the queenie. Katie, my lady, look at here, baby.

0: to myself this affair never gonna go so well.
1: But why should I try to resist? Well, baby, I'm